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Three Mobile presents Kiss Ibiza, happening this weekend. On Friday night, we've got Steve Smart and the Wide Boys kicking things off. And on Saturday, we're dropping the biggest Ibiza anthems all day. Expect to hear Groove Armada, Alex Gar-

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On Friday night, we've got Steve Smart and the Wide Boys kicking things off. 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
1: Three Mobile presents Kiss Ibiza, happening this weekend. On Friday night, we've got Steve Smart and the Wide Boys kicking things off. And on Saturday, we're dropping the biggest Ibiza anthems all day. Expect to hear Groove Armada, Alex Gaudino,

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because it is still summer. It is. We need tunes like that. Calvin Harris was summer playing on Kistry. Right, how you doing? You good? You all right? The weekend is over, but it's all good because we've got the anthems for you. I'm Jake. Line them up until 6 o'clock this morning. Wayne Wonder's coming after LL

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0: Absolutely upgrade your summer. 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We dished out £650,000 to Jane on Friday. But the good news is you could be next. You could be making this noise this week.
3: 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That's unbelievable.
4: Like, this is
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4: to be amazing.
0: There you go. You could be doing that. 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

0: Come on, it's not that far away, is it? Gala, Free From Desire, playing on Kistery. Coming up soon, I've got a man who kept the plaster industry in business for a long time. What's up next?
1: Kistery. 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Expect to hear Groove Armada, Alex Gaudino, Paul Oakenfold, Judge Jules, Ferry Corsten, Stonebridge, and Todd Terry. 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

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Fair enough. All right, Tinchy Stryder, Tyre Cruz, Take Me Back on Kiss 3.

0: 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I'm Jay with your old school and anthems, and we are on the way to 5 a.m. I've got a big dance banger to play you next.
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0: You got it on Kistery. It's coming up to 5 a.m. I'm Jake with your old school and anthems. Let's get into it. Feli LeGrand, put your hands up for Detroit.

Sample, we get busy as well. This is Kistory. It is a Monday morning. Bank holiday weekend incoming. We are celebrating with a huge Ibiza theme weekend. Details on that in a little bit. Now though, Crazy Town, it's about

0: history.
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0: Upgrade your summer. We gave out £650,000 to Jane in our most recent round of Make Me a Winner.
2: I've been entering for months. 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

over Kiss 3, Kiss Dance and Kiss. We're out there broadcasting and we're bringing you some amazing mixes from some huge DJs. Armin van Buuren, MK, Ferry Corsten, Hugel, and so many more. I love saying Hugel. 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Right now, Ndubs.

0: on the entire Kiss YouTube channel. Martin Garrix with Animals playing on Kiss 3. Right, coming up soon, I've got a hip-hop tune that's got a proper story going. Kiss 3.
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0: Ren and the Stars playing on Kistery. I'm Jake with your old school and anthems this morning. I'm out of here though. Michael's got Kistery breakfast for the next 4 hours. Have an amazing day, whatever you're doing, alright? Kistery.
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13: More than £220,000 has been donated to support the families of two police officers killed in a crash near Middlesbrough. PCs Tom Clough and Matthew Blades were among seven people who died when their vehicle was hit by a car travelling the wrong way on the A66 on Saturday. The VW Passat occupants were aged 16, 17, 18 and 23. A teenager is among two men due in court later charged over a cocaine haul in Glasgow. More than £500,000 worth was seized. July saw fewer job ads for the first time in 4 months. The recruitment site says vacancies for positions in travel, teaching and construction have gone up in number, but there's been a drop in healthcare, nursing, hospitality and logistics. Experts say employers don't seem to be hiring at graduate level. And the opening Premier League weekend's provided plenty of late drama as Liverpool scored an injury time pen to draw 2-2 at Newcastle. Manchester City beat Bournemouth 2-1. Elsewhere, Brighton thrashed Aston Villa 4-0. Keep up to date with everything Kiss. Just find us on socials. I'm Becky Carhill.

ever, ever matter at all? I bet you've got a list, haven't you? People like that. Send it in and I'll be in the background going, like Timberland. Yeah! Doing that. Nelly Furtado, Man Eater, Monday. The winds of time are relentless.

0: Murderick, even though he goes, Murderick, at the beginning of every song. He banged six figures for fronting Murderick in the first 6 months, but he said, I was always signed to Def Jam, so I was never actually part of Murderick. We'll give the money back then.
1: Oh, no, I'm not going to do that.
0: Didn't think you were. Best song ever by 13-year-olds, maybe, coming up.
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18: 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Come on, I'll have some of that. My heart says a European place, but my head says mid-table just in case. 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

0: Friday morning, making it as tolerable as possible.
1: Right.
0: Storm, quick look right through. Good morning, history. Terrifying story that I read over the weekend about a woman who's 38 in Brazil and pretended to be 11 years old to trick a couple into adopting her. The couple and the rest of their family are safe. Because I know what you're thinking. If you've seen the film Orphan, yeah, me too. But everyone's fine and she's been arrested.

0: You know when you just catch the radio in a good flow of tunes? Jay's loving it this morning, even saying that he's loving his commute to work. All right, mate, chill out. Not that much. Sarah in Leeds as well. Big up to Emma. Weekend went too quick. I can't do Monday. Same, though. Have you ever seen that meme of the girl who's playing a Bob Sinclair song and then she claps her hands and then, like, absolutely annihilates her budgie? I'm playing that song next.
1: History. History Breakfast with Channel 4. Somehow, the least professional workplace on

0: 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The treble is on. Relegation? Nah, we'll give that a miss. 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Comebacks, back-to-backs. I'm telling you, it's all in the bag. 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

0: Nicole and the rest of the girls stood there like, yeah, don't you wish your girlfriend was a freak like me?
1: You're like, yeah, well, how freaky?
0: Ping pong balls flying all over the place. Don't Shut with Busta Rhymes. Kistery, good morning. Gary shows from the weekend. Why Boys, Scott Garcia. If you missed them, available on Rayo right now or at playkistery.com. Here come the remix. They play bangers like this and go way deeper every Friday night from 9 right here. To the lady with the sex in us, take a little time, gotta impress. I'm the MC, he's a DJ, nevertheless.

0: off, just saying.
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1: Shout out to Jane, huge winner on Friday. Kistery listener as well. Well, none of us, well, none of us. And she was on a motorbike. This woman sounds spectacular. I want to find out more about her life, but she was our winner on Friday of 650 grand. 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
7: Well, more than £250,000 has been raised so far to support the families of two police officers who were killed in a crash near Middlesbrough. Seven people, including PCs Tom Clough and Matthew Blades, died on Saturday. The occupants of the other car involved, which had been going the wrong direction down a dual carriageway, were aged between 17 and 23. We've been speaking with Cleveland Police and Crime Commissioner Matt Story.
8: My heart goes out to the officers and the families and colleagues of the police officers who died, and also to the families of the five people in the Volkswagen as well. You know, it's really difficult to comprehend how much grief they will be feeling right now.
7: Two women aged 19 and 20 have been arrested after a three-year-old boy was seriously injured in a fall from a window in Rochdale in Greater Manchester. The child's in a critical condition. Andy Burnham is heading to Kiev later to mark Ukraine's Independence Day. It's his first overseas trip as Prime Minister. And the Premier League's back. Liverpool scored a 99th minute pen to earn a 2-2 draw at Newcastle. Elsewhere, Manchester City came from behind to beat Bournemouth 2-1. Keep up to date with everything Kish. Just find us on socials. I'm Becky Cahill.
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9: Good morning, just before 7 Monday. I know, it's history. We've got the biggest songs ever, though, so it's all good. 0-3-3-3-21-55-55. History WhatsApp and phone number. How are you doing this morning? Starting with Booty.

if you want to, stare if you want to, but I got to party. I'm up in the party. I'm glad that I got you, and it's alright. You got you a partner, and 'cause

Trance, Set You Free, 7:07 on a Monday morning. Good morning. It's Kistery. I'm Michael Sutton at Kistery Breakfast. How are ya? Have you seen Erling Haaland's haircut? He shaved his head. And it's kind of weird. Like, if you're a guy, you know about this life, right? But you don't really know what the shape of your head is underneath all that hair. Until you shave it and it's too late and you're like, oh, okay, that's the shape of my head now, is it? All right. So, yeah, that's my review of Erling Haaland's haircut, by the way.

0: Jason Derulo riding solo on Kistery. You know that Jay-Z's coming to the UK in celebration of his incomparable 30-year career that's influenced music and culture globally. The 25-time Grammy Awards-winning rap legend set to perform on Friday the 4th and Saturday the 5th of September at London's Tottenham Hotspur Stadium. Due to unprecedented demands, the Saturday was added to give fans an extra chance to bag tickets for this unmissable night. You can get your hands on some too. 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We're celebrating all his biggest songs right from the release of the first album, Reasonable Doubt, up till now. Jay-Z is playing soon on Kistery as well. Allowed.com, bag those tickets.
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Had some Kistery. Good morning, Kistery breakfast. Don't know if you saw over the weekend, the robot games were taking place in Beijing, basically the Olympics for robots. And there's a lot of headlines being like, oh my God, can you believe that a robot beat Usain Bolt's 100 meter record? Ran it in 9.39 seconds, but you know, it's not that big a deal because a Honda Civic can beat Usain Bolt's record as well.

0: Zed and Hayley Williams Stay the Night on Kistery. Zed is a nerd, right? Confirmed. I knew that already. And I don't say that, like, disparagingly. That's not, like, a put-down, right? The fact that he's a nerd. But, man, what a nerd! So I already knew he was a geeky producer guy, but he was doing a gig in New York last weekend, jumped on the drums and started playing this, which is the theme tune to Halo Infinite. That is nerdy, isn't it? Justin Timberlake play next.
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song that goes make laugh and listen to the music over and over again. Because Rachel says, me and my hubby Dave, we're skiving off work today. Just going to chill and listen to these bangers. All right, yeah. We know how that goes. What Monday? Who's having a better Monday than that? 0333 33 21 55 55. Nicola as well. Locked into Kistry, heading to Birmingham for work this morning. Can't have it all, can ya?

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0: Winning this money on Friday might actually do that, to be fair. This was Jane.
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4: Well, first on Kiss this morning, more than £250,000 has been donated to support the families of two police officers killed in a crash which claimed the lives of seven people near Middlesbrough. BC's Tom Clough and Matthew Blades' police car was hit by a Volkswagen travelling the wrong way on a dual carriageway on Saturday. The five people in the Passat were aged between 17 and 23. This man lives nearby.
5: Terrible for everyone, really. Mainly the cops who were trying to keep us all safe. And it's just happened in Ireland last week. Five young lads, exactly the same thing, wrong way down the motorway, ran into a family going on holiday.
4: Andy Burnham's arrived in Kiev for his first overseas trip as Prime Minister. He'll vow Britain will not back down from its support of Ukraine. Good news if you're getting a train today. Cross Country is expected to run a full timetable after virtually all of its trains yesterday had to be cancelled because of a power cut. And the opening Premier League weekend has provided plenty of late drama as Liverpool scored an injury-time pen to draw 2-2 at Newcastle. Manchester City beat Bournemouth 2-1. Elsewhere, Brighton thrashed Aston Villa 4-0. Keep up to date with everything Kish. Just find us on socials. I'm Becky Cahill.

you seen those videos over in America where it's like the guys at the like the cattle auction houses where they're going and they sound a little bit like Porky Pig? Well, there's one of those that they have in America for people who can do chicken noises as well. And that was the winner, who won a ribbon and a $5 cash prize. $5. Still somehow feels like too much, doesn't it? Got a better one than that? Are you the UK's best chicken caller? 033 33 21 55 55. You can voice note us. I'm not expecting many.

0: Remind me on Kiss Three, is he in Manchester? Heading to work this morning after a very chill weekend. Nothing's going to ruin your chill weekend like a Monday, right? Coming along, ruining all the fun. Jono back on the buses today as well, hoping for a quiet Monday. And no stupid people. They were his words. Good luck, because there seems to be a lot of them out there. Shout out to Tom and Matt as well in Surrey. They've been gentlemen of leisure over the weekend playing golf, but they're back to work today. Who's back at it? 0333 21 55 55. Kissery WhatsApp number. I'm playing a garage anthem next, and we're back to the 90s for the class off this morning.
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Kanaya, Give Me Everything on Kistery. Angel number 9, a powerful spiritual symbol of completion, inner wisdom, and the end of a major life cycle, apparently, because it's all the 9s for the class of today. I thought there might be some hidden meaning in it, but there's not, apparently. Wisdom? No chance. We're doing the class of 1999 from 9, featuring Kelly LaRocque, My Love, Eiffel 65, Blue Dabba Dee, and Shanks and Bigfoot, Sweet Like Chocolate. We just got on one of the garage anthems, one of the other ones, coming up after 9 this morning. Angel numbers! But not. But we are doing 1999, the class of, on Kistery from 9.

0: Basement Jackson Red Alert, Kistery. Good morning. Three Mobile presents Kiss Ibiza. This weekend is finally happening. We've been talking about it for ages, but the bank holiday weekend is incoming. And like, bank holiday weekends are great on their own, but add on some Ibiza goodness as well. We're into that. On Kistery, we're celebrating the old school Ibiza vibe from 7 p.m. on Friday and Saturday night. Steve Smart is going to be playing nothing but the biggest Ibiza classics, alongside exclusive sets from Groove Armada, Paul Oakenfold, Ferry Corsten, Alex Gordino, and so many more. Nobody does Ibiza like Kiss. You can find out more at playkiss.com. We're back to 1999. I'm sure there's going to be some Ibiza classics in there. The class of 99 is coming up.
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It's always weird, that thing about the situation. 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You desperately do. Kistory, back to 99 very soon.

0: Juice T with the viscerally named Hot and Juicy on Kiss 3. 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
0: Don't roll your eyes, because it would, all right? 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The life-changing competition is back. Guess what it's going to do? It's going to change someone's life again this week. It was Jane last week, history winner. Come on. Are we doing it twice in a row? Is it your turn this week? 700 grand. 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
5: Well, the government's told social media companies to take down footage of people driving on the wrong side of the road following a horrific crash near Middlesbrough.
6: There is content on social media today that celebrates that type of appalling driving, dangerous driving that puts people's lives at risk. Social media companies could take it down today if they choose to.
5: That's Luke Pollard, who's Defence Secretary. Two police officers died on Saturday when a car with five young people inside, who all also died, was driven the wrong way down a dual carriageway. It comes a week after five teenagers were killed in a similar incident on a motorway in Ireland. Andy Burnham's arrived in Kyiv for his first overseas trip as Prime Minister. He'll vow Britain will not back down from its support of Ukraine. Now, good news if you're planning on hopping on a little train today. Cross Country is expected to run a full timetable after virtually all its trains yesterday had to be cancelled because of a power cut. And the Premier League is back. Liverpool scored a 99th minute pen to earn a 2-2 draw at Newcastle. Elsewhere, Manchester City came from behind to beat Bournemouth 2-1. Keep up to date with everything Kiss. Just find us on socials. I'm Becky Carhill.

0: count it, 1 year of Kiss's history for the next hour. It's all about the magical number 9 today. It's nearly 9 o'clock now. We're doing 1999 as well, starting with TLC, No Scrubs.
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And her breakthrough year, she was just some actress back then. And then megastar, triple threat megastar. She can dance, she can sing, she can act. This was number one in America for 5 weeks. Her debut album, On the Six, named after a subway line that she used to get to auditions as well. Don't know if you've ever heard her mention that she's from the block. She might have done that once or twice.

0: this was originally kicking around on vinyl a year earlier, but it's official release. Shanks and Bigfoot, Sweet Like Chocolate, 1999. A website that would change your music life launched that year as well. 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Is it going to be the song that I want? Is it going to be a virus? Who knows? It could be either.
1: Yeah, loving it.
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6 months before Craig David released any of his own solo material. You could say that Artful Dodger's album All About the Stragglers literally pulled him from straggler to superstar, right? Star Wars was back in 1999. It might not necessarily be the best one, but it was back. We got a Matrix movie as well, Toy Story 2, American Pie, and Tatiana Ali and Will Smith, stars of The Fresh Prince. Boy, you knocked me out.

0: about films in 1999 and we didn't mention...
1: Yeah, baby, yeah!
0: Do I...
2: Do I make you horny, baby? Do I?
0: Yeah, Austin Powers, The Spy Who Hurt Me, was out in 1999 as well. Shout out to Ethan. I'd love to tell you about my life this year, but I wasn't even born yet. Appreciate the feedback, Ethan. Cheers, mate. Sophie says, love the nights out in the late 90s. So I remember coming home Christmas 99 with my first tattoo. Mum killed me. Hi to Keith. Remembers working in Carphone Warehouse in 1999. The craze for Nokias were unreal. Amazing. Bring back the Nokia, man. I'm constantly charging my phone these days. What am I doing? 0333 21 55 55. More from 99 and Make Me a Winner info coming next.
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1: 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On Friday night, we've got Steve Smart and the Wide Boys kicking things off. And on Saturday, we're dropping the biggest Ibiza anthems all day. Expect to hear Groove Armada, Alex Gaudio,

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0: DJ. Her name's actually Judith, but it kind of ruins the magic a little bit. Better Off Alone, History, the class of 1999. Back then, Pringles were still using the catchphrase, once you pop, you can't stop. And you could also get a weird space box.
1: And now, from Planet Pringles, comes a new pop box.

They don't sound that fun these days, do they? We've already mentioned your Nokia back in 1999. If you left it next to a speaker and were about to get a call, basically this song, that was it.

0: played Mario Pugh Communication. And then Yomanda Synth and String straight after it. All right, Judge Jules, calm down. Class of 99 was kind of like that, though. What a year! This one's worth the reload, in my opinion. It all depends on which were the peak years in your life. But this one was peak year in my life. I'm going to reload it later. Yeah, I know I presented it, but I still enjoy it, right? It'll be available on Rayo in about 20 minutes. To the rhythm of the beat. A different year of Kiss's history tomorrow morning from 9 o'clock. I'll catch you from 6. And James is up next with all the old school. Have a great day. Love you, bye.
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2: 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Kistory Breakfast with Channel 4. Some sessions uncover childhood trauma. Others uncover killers. 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
3: First on KISS, the government told TikTok to remove videos showing people driving the wrong way on Britain's roads.
4: This is part of a pattern that sadly we're seeing of people filming themselves on TikTok and deciding that they want to advertise this unbelievably reckless, putting such danger onto the lives of others.
3: MP Tom Tugendhat there. This comes after seven people, including two police officers, died in a crash on the A66 near Middlesbrough on Saturday. A week earlier, five teenagers were killed in a similar incident on the M9 in Ireland. Andy Burnham is in Ukraine this morning. It's his first overseas trip since becoming Prime Minister. July saw fewer job ads for the first time in 4 months. Experts are saying that employers don't seem to be hiring at graduate level. And the football Diego Maradona scored his famous Hand of God goal with at the 1986 World Cup has sold to auction for £2.5 million. He punched the ball past England's goalkeeper in Argentina's 2-1 quarter-final victory. Keep up to date with everything KISS. Just find us on socials. I'm Becky Carhill.
5: School and anthems. Nice one, Michael, just before 10 on Monday morning. It's James Hall in for Hattie, and we are back to the biggest old school anthems with Tyro Crew.

And it's Kiss 3 on Monday morning. It's James Hall playing you nothing but the biggest old school anthems to get you through your day. What is going on with you right now? What am I soundtracking this morning? 0-3-3-3-21-55-55 is my WhatsApp. 0-3-3-3-21-55-55. Jamiroquai, Space Cowboy, the David Morales mix on Kiss 3.

0: All right, Chris in Hull, driving the van around all morning. Thank you for your message. Marcus and Hannah are in Norwich. Hello to Josh and Ryan in Cobb as well, and Tom and Callum in Stockport fit in their kitchen today. 0333 21 55 55. That's the WhatsApp if you want to say hello. It's James Hall in for Hattie. We are so buzzing for this weekend. August bank holiday is on, and we're going to be in Ibiza. All your favourite Kiss stations are taking over the world's biggest party island. And on Kiss 3, we are bringing the old school Ibiza anthems to your speakers. So Steve Smart is going to be kicking things off on Friday night from 7, and on Saturday night from 7 as well. Nothing but the biggest Ibiza classics that made the island famous. 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All right, stay with me. Justin Timberlake before 10:30, and we'll do Platinum and Love Shy. Absolute slammer. It's on next for you.
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1: History.
2: Just something about you. 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

Powerful Monster, and this is Kiss the Ray, James Hall. Can I do a shout out to a guy called Matt today? Last name Finnish. No, I'm actually being serious. On the way in today, I saw a painter and decorator, and his name was Matt Finnish. That was the name of his business. Contact Matt on then his number. If he's listening to Kiss Me right now, big up. Love the business name, man. Matt Finnish, shout to you. Ashanti, rock with you. It's Kiss D.

0: Old School Anthems. I'm James Hall in for Hattie, and we want to give you even more money. History. So on Friday, Kistery listener Jane was on her motorbike, raring around. She got a phone call. It was us. She hopped off, she answered the phone, she won £650,000.
1: You.
0: What? Imagine. That would be really inconvenient, right? Because you're on a motorbike, it's not easy to access your phone. So you could probably feel your phone ringing on your motorbike and be like, ah, do I get this? I'll be half an hour, I'll call it back when I get out. No, she didn't. She knew. Anyway, good job she did, because 650 grand is now in her bank account. And we've now added even more money. Another 50,000 has been added to the stash. 700 grand tax-free could be yours on Friday. £700,000. Right, let's get you in the draw. 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

Sky, Move Your Body, and this is Kiss Three. It's James Hall, soundtrack on your Monday morning. My WhatsApp number, 0333 215555. What are you saying? What's going on? Are you in the car right now? Are you driving somewhere? Maybe you're working today. Maybe you got Monday off. Lucky you. 0333 215555. Just seeing this, apparently it's the most boring festival. I don't think this is boring. I'd be in my element, but that kind of makes sense then, doesn't it, producer Nicole? Basically, it's a load of cars that are like the most boring cars ever. This went on over in Lincolnshire, and people turned up to show off their boring cars. The person that won first prize had a 2001 VW Polo. That goes to show you. The guy that won second prize was in a people carrier, Toyota Previa. The Renault Espace is a classic. I haven't seen any photos of that. The Renault Espace is a great car. I will have... literally nobody said anything bad about that car. It's great. Right, Brandy and Monica, The Boy Is Mine. Like I said, I would have been in the element at that festival. MJ Cole playing now at Kistery.

0: I love this message from Dan saying, James, that festival sounds like a bit of me. I've still got a Vauxhall Vectra that I drive about. Maybe I could take it to the show. Hey, I love a Vauxhall Vectra. My dad had one. It's Kistery. I'm James Hall. I was telling you a minute ago, there's a festival that went on over the weekend in Lincolnshire, and it was apparently branded as the world's most boring festival. It was just like the most boring cars. Hey, like I said to you, I would be in my element there. I would be. Right, coming up, going to play more massive tunes for Monday morning next at Kistery.
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0: Tune into the Vans with history. Yes, what's happening? Just before 11.

I love how everybody's losing their minds over the weekend with Erling Haaland's new haircut. So, if you didn't know, Erling Haaland decided right before

scored every opening game, but now he's cut his hair off, he hasn't scored. So you're saying that he's lost his mojo. Erling Haaland has lost his mojo, is what we're saying today on Kiss the Ring. It's James Hall in Vahati. You good? Usher's coming up. And now True Steppers, Out of Your Mind on Kiss the Ring.

I didn't realise that I was working with a scammer. You were just, right, so producer Nicole was just saying how she loves going on Vinted, which is like, you know, a lot of people, Vinted, and what's the other one again? There's another one that's like that. But people come on there, don't they? They offer you like 1p for like a t-shirt, and you're like, just pay what I've advertised it as. You are that person. You go on and you lowball people. Someone put it on for a fiver, and I bet you're going, I'll give you 96p. It's Kistery, by the way. I'm James Hall. Hello. All right, Luke in Derby, fitting bathrooms all day today. Thank you for your message. Dean and Asher in Wakefield. Emily's in York, taking an early lunch this morning. To be fair, I do that. If I've got a decent lunch in, you know, the fridge, I'm like, I'm just going to eat it now. Don't care what time it is. Matt's in Southampton washing the car today. And Lucy in Wigan. What's going on with you? 0333 21 55 55. That is my WhatsApp. 0333 21 55 55. Jay Sean and Little Wayne on before 11:30. And Mojo, Lady, that is next for you on Kistery. Yeah.

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Rosie Gaines, Closer Than Close. And it's Kiss There Is. James Hall, apparently the UK is going to get heavy rain and possible thunderstorms and flooding this week. Is that summer over? We've gone from one extreme to another, haven't we? 1 minute you're in your speedos. Next minute you need a canoe to get to work. It's like, come on. Right, Iggy Azalea and Charlie coming up. And we get into this now. Tom Craft.

0: Zalia, Charlie XCX, Fancy. And you're on Kiss 3. We are all about the biggest old school anthems 24/7. It's what we do. James Hall with you. All right. Wanna be rich?
1: Kiss 3.
0: You might have heard us chatting earlier on, but on Friday, we gave Jane £650,000. She was just hopping off her motorbike. And then she got the call. Oh, imagine that. Like, oh, I've got to get all my leathers off. Where's my phone? Where is it? Anyway, 650K. She won it. We've now added a further £50,000 to the jackpot. £700,000 tax-free. Could be yours on Friday. All you've got to do is get yourself in the draw right now. So text the word cash. That is cash to 64100. 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You can actually grab five entries for a fiver right now as well. 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Lines closed 5 o'clock on Friday. We will then call you back. You answer your phone. 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
18: Three Mobile presents Kiss Ibiza, happening this weekend on Friday night. We've got Steve Smart and the Wide Boys kicking things off. And on Saturday, we're dropping the biggest Ibiza anthems all day. Expect to hear Groove Armada, Alex Gaudino,

Snoop Dogg and Pharrell, Beautiful Orchestra. Yes, Sarah in Blackpool, WFH today. Nadia in Luton. Hello to Brad and Ellis in Warrington, fitting windows today. Jackson Chester in the van. And Owen and Maddie on the way back from Birmingham Airport as well. What are you saying? What's going on with your Monday? 0333 21 55 55. Kiss the ring.

0: Nicki Minaj and Super Bass. It's Kiss the Ree. It's James Hall. 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

I feel like this is perfect for like a gym class, isn't it? Like Mr. Motivator vibes. York on the beach. Kiss the Re. It's James Hall in for Hattie today. You good? We've just been chatting about how Andy Burnham wants to put a bid in for a World Cup, which is exciting. But the next available one is 2038. Yeah, 2038 is the next available one. We were also just thinking, hang on a sec, how old will we be in 2038? Which made us both really depressed. Macklemore and Ryan Lewis to play in a minute. And this is Crystal Waters, Gypsy Woman. You're listening to Kiss 3 on Monday afternoon.

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This weekend is all about the August Bank Holiday, and all your favourite Kiss stations are taking over the world's biggest party island. Of course, I'm talking about Ibiza. Kiss 3, we're bringing the old school Ibiza anthems to your speakers Friday and Saturday from 7 p.m. Steve Smart going to be dropping nothing but the biggest and best Ibiza classics that made the island.

0: to Ibiza happening this weekend. 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All right, stick with me. Akon and Eminem playing soon. And I'll do Flo Rida and David Guetta before 12:30 as well. Kiss to Rick.
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0: History from Monday afternoon. It's James Hall. On Friday, we gave away £650,000. And Jane, who won that money, is on the phone now. Hi, Jane.
1: Hello.
0: Hello, how are you?
1: Very good, thank you.
0: Just wondering, was there any sore heads this weekend?
1: There was, yeah.
0: Tell me more. So, right, when the phone call ended, then what happened?
1: I went into full denial. I thought I was being scammed. So I was just absolutely shaking, could barely stand. But yeah, it was like the most surreal 45 minutes of my life, from taking the phone call to the money being in my account.
0: 45 minutes. That's quick, innit? I bet mates have transferred it longer than that.
1: I know.
0: Have a great week. We'll catch you later.
1: Yep, you too. Take care. Bye,
0: Jake. Bye-bye. 45 minutes and we transferred a 650 grand. Madness. Right, we've added another £50,000. So £700,000 is up for grabs. I'll tell you more on Kistory next, right there.

waiting for tonight on Kiss 3. It's James Hall. I still can't believe that we're giving away £700,000 on Friday ahead of the bank holiday. We're going extremely large, aren't we? Your chance to win this money on Friday. We gave away 650k Friday just gone to Jane, who we spoke to a minute ago, and now 700,000 tax-free will be yours on Friday night. All you've got to do is get yourself in the draw right now. 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We'll close the line at 5 o'clock on Friday. We'll then call you. You answer your phone and that money will be yours. £700,000 on Friday. And Jane said a minute ago, within 45 minutes, she had the money in her account, which is... what? 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
1: Three Mobile presents Kiss Ibiza, happening this weekend on Friday night. We've got Steve Smart and the Wide Boys kicking things off. And on Saturday, we're dropping the biggest Ibiza anthems all day. Expect to hear Groove Armada, Alex

0: Santa's Ibiza, like...
1: That's right. None of them last long, if you know what I mean. Because 99% of Mr. Q withdrawals are instant. If yours isn't, you get a tenner. 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

Sean Paul, give me the light. Kiss the Ray. All right, Lucy in Manchester. On the tram right now, listening to Kiss the Ray. Callum and Robin Hull, hello to you. Decorating office. George and Chloe are in Northampton. And hello to Katie in Glasgow. St. James, come a shout.

0: tomorrow. Have a great afternoon. You got Ellie on the way next. She's brand new to the Black Eyed Peas. And Usher and Little John with Ludacris coming up later. Yeah.
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0: Mr. Q.
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11: it's Ellie with you on Kiss Street. Did you miss me? Oh, come on, I know you did. Usher, Lil Jon and Ludacris are on the way. First though, it's Black Eyed Peas.

it hearing this on a Monday afternoon on Kiss 3. And how do we know every single word to these tunes? Honestly, it impresses me every single time. How's your Monday going though? All good? Started off optimistic. Have you stayed that way? Oh, dare I ask? Okay, do you know what? I don't even want to know. I'm just going to keep playing you the tunes and close my eyes. Jason Derulo is on the way.

0: DJ Fresh, Rita Ora on Kiss 3. Now I'm about to play you something from a man who will be returning to Milton Keynes for the first time in 8 years in October. Classic from the house legend, Eric Fritz. Please, round of applause. He plays next on Kiss 3.
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0: Amos on Kiss 3. Do you know what? I'm learning so much recently. I just saw that that streamer, Kai Cenat, has called out Soulja Boy for a boxing match. Have you seen that? Soulja Boy has completely turned it down because he thinks it's just content. I mean, everything is content now. But then he followed up by saying he would win anyways. I'm not going to lie, Soulja Boy. Prove it, mate.
1: Soulja Boy, tell me. Hey, I got this new damn for y'all called the Soulja Boy. 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

0: example for you, kickstarts on Kiss 3. It's Ellie. If I've caught you on a day where you're pretty much reevaluating your whole entire life, well, I've got good news, actually.
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0: We're giving away £700,000 cash at the end of this week. 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You've got to get yourself in the draw. 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

of a PSA to the runners, all right? Can you just let the rest of us who have had to build up, right, not just mentally, emotionally, physically and spiritually, the strength to run a 5K, all right? Organisers at Weymouth Park Run in Lodmore Country Park, they basically decided to temporarily suspend the runs that happen every single week because of ego-driven runners trying to beat their personal best. Can you not just go into the gym or something, for goodness?

0: Disclosure, Aluna George. What a nice little throwback on Kiss Street. And that is what you can expect from me right here. I've got all your old school anthems ready to go. You fancy hearing some Estelle? You might not have heard American Boy in a hot minute. It's up next. You're in luck.
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3: It's Ellie with you on History. We've got a task, all right? Rihanna and Jay-Z are on the way with Umbrella. It's my favourite tune. It's your favourite tune. I would like to sing Rihanna's part, all right? Will you just be Jay-Z, please? Just this one time. Estelle's

Please tell me you didn't sing my vocals. Because I did say I wanted to be Rihanna this time round and you just needed to be Jay-Z. And I really hope that you stuck to that. It would make me really happy that you did. Will I ever know? Absolutely not. Right, Baby D, right here on

0: of Monday. The rest is a breeze, trust me. Stonebridge is on the way. Stick around, plus I'm going to give you one from Katie B and Miss Dynamite too up next.
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Do you know how lucky we are? We're also giving away £700,000 at the end of this week. If you stick around, I'm going to get you into the draw after I play you Jade, which is also on the way.

0: did tell you that Jade was going to be the signal, so I'm glad that you stuck around to hear it. 700K could be going into your bank account this coming Friday. You could win it. History.
1: Your summer.
0: And if this is your first time ever locking into Kistory and you've stayed because of the banging tunes, first of all, I have a PhD in that. Second of all, perfect timing. We are giving away £700,000 at the end of this week. I am not joking. I'm not kidding. You could win every penny of this. And all you got to do is send a text from your phone right now to get yourself into the draw. That is it. Text cash to 64100. 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You do have to be over 18. You can enter at makemeawinner.co.uk. You'll also find the phone entry details and all the rules for this network competition there too. Lines close 5 p.m. this Friday. Answer your phone, you win the money. That's all you got to do. £700,000, yours, straight into your bank account. So for your chance to win it, you know what you got to do. You got to send the word cash to 64100. Do that right now. I'll get Neo lined up for you next. Make me a
1: winner. History. 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Sometimes I wonder if a ketchup sachet can.

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14: My beans have been to Mexico. 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
7: Rap with me on this one.
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0: remember what album this tune is from? Stankonia. 2000. October the 24th. 2000. That disturbingly feels like yesterday.
1: The truth according to Ellie.
0: History. Oh, mate, we used to listen to albums all the time. They were our thing. Do you remember the little booklets that were in the CD case? I used to study that like I had an exam on it. It was serious business, that. What a shame as well, because there's a new study that's found out that 41% of adults haven't listened to an album from start to finish in the past year. How mad is that? We literally lived through the best era ever. And by the way, apparently 8% of people have never listened to an album full stop. Well, I know those are not the Kistory listeners, that's for sure. Here's Guru Josh Project on Kistory.
2: 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A freak like me just needs infinity.

0: much rather be in Miami right about now than at work. Boo! Fragma is on the way up next.
1: 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So, we'll make the coffee. 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Made in Starbucks.

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11: It's Ellie with you on Kiss Street. We are gliding through your Monday, mate. I'm right with you. I'm in it, actually. Right in it. Justin Timberlake is on the way with Timbaland, Fragma and Coco up next. Play.

don't know why, but this Fatboy Slim tune always brings back memories of like festival moments, doesn't it? It's Skistory. I'm Ellie. I've got another track that's going to bring back a whole heap of memories for you. I'm thinking every single summer we've ever

0: Stop clock watching. 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I know you're doing it. Look, we're all just waiting for the day to end at this point. Jennifer Lopez, Pitbull on Kiss Street. I've got Kid Cudi on the way. Hopefully that...
1: Mr. Q. Okay, next question. What do a reality TV romance, your ex, and Mr. Q withdrawals have in common?
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4: Open up, man.
5: Yo, what do you want, man?
4: My girl just caught me.
5: You made her catch you?
4: I don't know how I let this happen.
5: But who?
4: The girl next door, you know? I don't know what to do.
5: So it was

end in sight. Fundamental movement. So when it's black, this insomniac, take an original tack. Keep the beast in my nature under ceaseless attack. I get no sleep. I can't get no sleep.

look at me and tell me this doesn't scream Ibiza right now on Kiss Tree. Come on. And I'll tell you something, you don't even need to go to the White Isle to experience the vibe, because this August Bank Holiday, Three Mobile presents Kiss Ibiza is back. From 7 p.m. on Friday and Saturday, Steve Smart is playing you absolutely nothing but the biggest Ibiza classics. If Ibiza has ever been a part of your summer, this is the weekend you cannot miss out on. Because I'll tell you something, mate, no one does Ibiza like Kiss. And I mean it. Play Kiss.

don't shout at me for playing you this tune, all right? Because technically some people might actually be going home right about now. It's Ellie with you. History. I mean, I would really, really like to get you into this draw. I'm not going to lie to you. I take so much joy out of hearing that one lucky person every Friday get the phone call and have their life utterly changed, transformed with a whole heap of cash. This Friday, it could be you. And I'd love for you to get into the draw for us to just test it out here. 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And fingers crossed, you'll be getting that phone call on Friday. If you don't text, you'll never know, right? 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You'll also find the phone entry details and all the rules for this network competition there too. Lines close at 5 p.m. on Friday. Don't forget, it is all about this phone call, right? If you get that phone call after that time on Friday, after 5 p.m. and you answer it, the money is yours. £700,000 straight into your bank account. You can start spending it immediately. Text cash to 64100 right now. I've got some more bangers on the way. Ida Core is up.

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is Uno your family holiday game? Because if you're really, really good at it, you could actually bag this, I'm not going to lie. This year, toy company Mattel is actually announcing the Uno World Championship Series is going to take place in Orlando, Chicago, or LA. They're basically giving away £50,000. It's the grand prize. You can either get involved on the mobile app for Uno, or you can actually just turn up in person to the qualifiers over in America. I'm just saying, if you have a hidden talent for Uno, this might be something you want to go and research, mate. 50 grand. I'm not great at it, and I'm really competitive, so I would actually kick myself if I didn't win it. Yeah, I'm out. Here's Angel C on Kiss Stream. Baby.

0: new week, which means brand new ways to figure out how I can stitch up Bam Bam and Street Boy. Look, I'm just not very good at this, all right? I can't just put a fart sound over the back end of their show. I'm not even here for it. Oh, I'll figure it out and I'll come back to you, okay? Bam Bam and Street Boy are up next.
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26: Sting's in the building, which is exciting, but more than that, why is my computer not working, dude?
27: I don't understand.
26: It's not working for me either.
27: Somebody's broke it. Call the police.
26: So you can't get... Stop it. So you can't get into yours?
27: No, I've got mine.

0: announcement. Did you say you got an announcement?
1: I have.
0: Do you want any kind of music?
1: Hang on.
0: Got some backing music? What's Flow Rider, Wild Ones?
1: Rob's got some kind of an announcement. Do you want, is it, do you want music?
2: I just want no music.
1: Okay, no music is all yours. Go.
2: I has got me a dog.
1: Is it what, at your house?
2: No. The dog has been allocated to me. We pick up in 2 weeks.
1: You know which one it is?
2: I do.
1: Is it the one you wanted?
2: Well,
1: oh, it's not the one he wanted.
2: I would have had any of them. Uh-huh. Just what I said to you the other day was based on the day we would have took the one with the black collar.
1: Did you get the one with the black collar?
2: We got the one with the green collar.
1: That's not the one with the black collar,
2: Hang
1: though.
2: Hang on, no. The one with the green collar spent the most time with me. The one with the black collar spent the most time with my kids. And the one with the green collar was giving me high fives and all that. So my sister even said, sister came with us on the day and she said, I think you should be getting the green one. And I got the green one.
1: Greens
2: are
1: good.
2: I'm more than happy, man.
1: Lucky colour.
2: I'm over the moon.
0: Congratulations.

0: Can we get a round of applause for Tom?
1: Well done, Tom. Got us locked in. What are the engineers doing, man?
2: Logging you out
1: Tom,
2: of your computer.
1: What are they doing? Logging us out, cleaning everything out. I can't get into it, but Tom's managed to hack his way into that thing.
3: Yeah, I've just done, like, IT politics.
1: What is that all about? That's crazy.
3: I don't know.
1: Okay.
2: And it'd be nice to have had an heads up, wouldn't it, before you go on the air?
1: It would have been, wouldn't it? You walk into the room, you can't get on the thing, and the engineer's going, well, you know, it's the way it is.
2: It's got to be approved and all that.
1: Thanks, guys.
2: Shut up, we're on the air, man.
1: Crazy, but Tom's there. Tom nailed it. You don't know what's going on. It's hard to explain. All I can tell you is Tom's a hero.
4: Yeah. Bam Bam and Street Boy.
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1: History.
2: Tony's here, the engineer. Hi, Tony.
3: Hey, man, he's waving. He's not talking.
2: He's waving.
3: Yeah.
2: Turns out it's Microsoft. It's not our fault. It's not engineering here. It's Microsoft being weird about how we log in. I don't understand any of it.
3: Me neither.
2: Aaron said, have you tried turning it off and back on again?
3: That's usually the answer.
2: That is usually the answer to it. This time of that ain't working. Hey, Bam. Hey, Street. Hey, Tom.
3: Didn't actually say hey, Tom.
2: No, I left you out.
3: I didn't want you feeling weird. Do you know what I mean?
2: Like the seven-year-old at the party that doesn't get the ice cream.
4: Yeah.
2: I didn't want you feeling like that.
4: Yeah, no, thanks.
2: Thanks for travelling with us from Wrexham, North Wales. I know where Wrexham is. I've seen the telly show. It's also about 8 miles away from where I was raised.
3: I know where Wrexham is.
2: Wrexham, North Wales to Glenrothes, Scotland.
3: Is that a long way?
2: It's what, from yes?
3: I'm no good at my geography, what, am
2: from,
3: I?
2: Okay, North Wales there.
3: Yeah.
2: Glenrothes, Scotland up there.
3: And that's at least a metre with your end.
2: Easy, isn't it? Can you imagine? Keep those tunes coming from Gary and Karen and Tegan and Ewan and...
3: That's a bit demanding,
2: isn't it? I'm not doing that. Okay, then. I will.

0: trying to get me.
1: Okay.
0: I've walked and I can't even get into my own radio show, logging in there. And now the SWR, you know the thing, the fun I had on Thursday when I got on the train and the train stopped at Basingstoke and they went, can't go any further, someone's been hit by a train up the track, there's no trains coming in and out of Basingstoke. So now I'm legging it, trying to get a cab in front of everyone else who's also trying to get a cab.
1: Yeah.
0: To get back to Winchester, to get in my car, to get home, to get on the air, because I can come from home, but it's my only shot, is getting back in time. And it takes like, anyway, takes. I managed to do it. Cab cost me 40 quid. SWR are saying, no, you can't have your money for that.
2: What? The pop group?
0: No, SWR, Southwestern Rail.
2: Oh.
0: Who are SWR, the pop group?
1: SWV, I think he means.
2: No, wait, I was thinking, what had I got to do with
0: dude,
2: it?
0: I didn't email Sisters with Voices asking for my taxi cab. History. Listen, we got £700,000, which is so much better than that offensive, if I'm honest, that offensive £650,000 that we tried to pass off as a decent prize.
2: Absolutely disgusting.
0: Sorry about that.
2: It kept me awake all weekend.
0: And I just feel like I've offended you. Thank you for still listening. If you're still listening
2: nice
0: after that.
2: One.
0: To be honest with you, if I was a listener and they offered me £650,000, I'd walk.
2: Yeah.
0: Be out of there.
2: I'd flip the bird.
0: £700,000. Now you're talking.
2: Yeah, boy.
0: Now you're talking. And that money could be in your account on Friday if you win. We will call you just after 5 on Friday. You must answer the phone, but then we'll send you all of that money. There is no tax, there's no rollover, and there's no sharing. So if you do win, fingers crossed, praise the Lord, if you do win, £700,000, spending ready, Friday night. Pick up your phone and do this.
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2: You do it so much better than me. 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Lines close this Friday, 5 p.m.
0: You know the plan, right? You just pick the phone up. If we call you, you get the money. It's all yours. Amazing. This Friday, your life could change completely.
2: Big style.
0: This is not money. This is not money. It's freedom. That's how you look at it. It's beyond money.
2: Even if you're the ugliest person in the world, this is now a sexy you.
0: You're an 8 out of 10 straight away. With 700,000 in the bank.
2: Yeah.
0: I don't care. I'm coming for you.
2: Hello.
0: All right. 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Good luck with the whole thing. Cash
2: to 64100.
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0: 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Something going on. 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
0: Three Mobile presents Kiss Ibiza, happening this weekend. On Friday night, we've got Steve Smart and the Wide Boys kicking things off. And on Saturday, we're dropping the biggest Ibiza anthems all day. Expect to hear Groove Armada, Alex Del-

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3: We've had an update on a crash that killed two police officers near Middlesbrough at the weekend. Police have arrested 9 men and 3 women as they investigate what happened before the crash on Teesside that killed 7 people. The crash happened when a car travelling in the wrong direction on the A66 hit a police car. The Prime Minister's had his first trip abroad in the job. He's been in Ukraine. Marking Ukraine's Independence Day, Andy Burnham called the country a light in the world.
4: Fiercely brave. Fiercely independent, fiercely defending the values that we hold dear.
3: England cricketer Brydon Carse won't play in the second test against Pakistan. It's while video of him being handcuffed outside a nightclub in Derby is being investigated. He'll be replaced by Sonny Baker. And Race Across the World contestant Jo Gardner's died a year after her son and co-star's death. Her family say she'd been through a long and courageous battle with cancer. She was on the show with her son back in 2020. Keep up to date with everything Kiss. Just find us on socials. I'm Alex Richardson.
5: Back once again. We're going to have a problem here.
1: Bam Bam and Street Boy.
2: This is Kiss.
6: Your Monday is done. You survived another Monday.
7: Get out of here.
6: It wasn't that bad. It wasn't that bad. And even if it was, think of us. We're still at work.
1: Play
2: History.
6: We're still here, you know.
7: We're the idiots.
6: We're here till 7 o'clock at night.
7: Rihanna, Don't Stop the Music on Kiss History.

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1: History.
2: Didn't know this existed. The World Humanoid Games. Did you know this?
3: Oh, this is just the robots thing.
2: Robots that look like humans doing human sports.
3: Have you seen the video?
2: I've seen none of this.
3: I've seen the video of the robot that can beat Usain Bolt's time.
2: I was going to say.
4: Yeah, I saw that.
2: What was that like?
3: Mate, it's so funny.
2: Is it? Why?
3: Just YouTube it. I don't know, it's just weird. The robot's going nuts.
2: It's like two legs.
3: Yeah, but it just looks like, it looks wrong.
2: It's not on wheels or anything.
3: It looks like it's in fast forward.
4: Have you seen the one that does the Ronaldo suit?
3: No.
4: Oh, it's good.
2: It's doing robot boxing, football, sprinting, all of that sort of stuff. And I did not know this existed, but I reckon this is going to get big.
4: Mm.
2: Like, people will start watching this when it gets to a point where it's, I don't know.
3: I hadn't heard of
2: start
3: it.
2: Start having a little bet on it and all that.
3: It's crazy, isn't it?
2: It's changed. The world is changing, isn't it?
3: They'll call it robetting.
2: Tom just can't wait until he can get a girlfriend, robot girlfriend. Finally, some companionship, eh, Tom?
3: And then

0: humanoid games.
1: It's so funny, isn't it?
0: It's hilarious, but it's scary at the same time. Like, they're playing the boxing.
2: The boxing's good, isn't it?
0: Mate, I've got to tell you, though, you've got to look at it. If you haven't seen it, I guess Google for this thing. If it's on the socials, I don't know how you're going to see this. World Humanoid Games. Have a look. Crazy. The Runner as well, man.
1: Oh, man.
0: Do you know, the day's going to come, we've all got one of those robots. We've all got one. And then you go to the pub, and then the robot will sit there with you, and you'll have a pint with the robot. I don't know what it's going to do with that, but, you know, anyway, you have a pint with a robot, and then a couple of beers later, it gives you a piggyback home.
1: It carries you home.
0: Yeah, that's it. Yeah, and they'll make it a law that you've got to wear a helmet, and so the robot's wearing the helmet for you until you need it. And then,
1: yeah.
0: Do you know? All this stuff's going to happen.
2: See it happen, yeah.
0: Everyone's going to have a private personal robot, aren't they?
1: I think so.
0: It looks crazy. Just have a look at that. World Humanoid Games. Cray cray. Bam Bam and Street Boy.
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0: Crazy Jay. Hi. How did it go on Saturday, your first gig in an actual bar?
1: It went really well.
0: You doing the DJing?
1: It went really well. I've been asked to come back.
2: Was it busy?
1: It was.
2: Yeah?
1: There was loads of people.
2: Was you nervous?
1: How long did you do? I was really nervous. So I did from 5pm to 11pm.
2: Wow. Was your knees weak and your arms sweaty? Spaghetti on your mum's
0: feet. 6 hours, man. That's a long time standing up. Did you have a stool?
1: No, I didn't. I stood up the whole time.
0: So you're going back. You're doing it. This is it. This is the launch. This is the start of your career. This is the origin story of you being the DJ that you always ever wanted to be.
1: Yeah.
0: This

0: Your summer.
1: So, Stephen and Jane, married, live in Hartlepool. Stephen, history listener, says to his wife, Jane, you should enter this make me a winner thing. So Jane enters. I don't know why Stephen himself doesn't just do it. But anyway.
2: Well, perhaps he's thinking like double the chances and all that.
1: So Jane does it. She wins £650,000.
2: And now she's left him.
1: £650,000. On Friday. I don't know if they are still together, but who knows? Because this money ain't money. I keep saying it's freedom. You can do what you want with that sort of money.
2: Yes.
1: You don't want to go to work? You don't go to work. No. You don't want to be in that? So you don't be in that situation.
2: Do what you like.
1: All right, £700,000. That's the money for this Friday. Here is how to enter.
2: Text cash to 64100. 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
1: Make sure you got juice in your phone, good signal, loud ring, because if we call you at 5, you've got to pick it up. Don't miss that call. Answer the phone Friday just after 5 and we will send you £700,000. 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
2: Yeah, make sure your ring button's all the way up.
1: You've got to work. What, sorry, now, what did you say?
2: The ring button thing you said.
1: Oh, the volume you're talking
2: about. Yeah, that's what I meant.
1: The ring button? What is your ring button?
2: You know what I mean.
1: All right.
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1: This is History.
16: We've had an update on a crash that killed two police officers near Middlesbrough at the weekend. Police have arrested 9 men and 3 women as they investigate what happened before the crash on Teesside that killed 7 people. The crash happened when a car travelling in the wrong direction on the A66 hit a police car. The Prime Minister's had his first trip abroad in the job. He's been in Ukraine. Marking Ukraine's Independence Day, Andy Burnham called the country a light in the world.
17: Fiercely brave, fiercely independent, fiercely defending the values that we hold dear.
16: England cricketer Brydon Carse won't play in the second test against Pakistan. It's while video of him being handcuffed outside a nightclub in Derby is being investigated. He'll be replaced by Sonny Baker. And Race Across the World contestant Jo Gardner's died a year after her son and co-star's death. Her family say she'd been through a long and courageous battle with cancer. She was on the show with her son back in 2020. Keep up to date with everything Kiss. Just find us on socials. I'm Alex Richardson.
0: Back once again.
1: Guess who's back?
0: and Street Boy.
1: This is Kistery.
18: So what's the proposal here, Tom?
19: Ancient Kistery.
18: Ancient Kistery.
19: It's Tom's idea.
18: I like this.
19: I have a really, really weird idea of doing ancient Kistery of like 80s, 70s, 60s.
18: That funky man, soul.
19: Yeah, man.
18: R&B.
19: Yeah.
18: Little bit. Why not? Would we be on board?
19: I am loving ancient Kistery.
18: Yeah?
19: We

0: Somehow this is news. He's had his hair cut.
1: It's big news everywhere.
0: He did have big hair and now he's got nearly no hair. So, you know, I guess the transition's quite a big one, isn't it? From being, like, he had flowing locks.
1: Yes.
0: And now it's gone. It's all gone. So, yeah, new hair.
1: I don't understand why everyone goes mad over it.
0: That guy is one of life's just natural winners. He just is. Like, he's 6.5 foot tall. Yeah, he's got he's 7 years old in his face. Yeah. He looks like he's a giant stack of a guy. So he's got that height. Who doesn't want to be tall?
1: He earns billions. You know,
0: the money thing. And also, the way he plays football, he's like most of the time doing nothing.
2: True.
0: Yeah, he turns up to work, doesn't do anything. And then the ball comes his way and he's poof, off, done, goal. That's it. Touches the ball about three times in a match. You know, and still scores a hat trick.
1: Odd life, isn't it?
0: That's it. He's just a blessed guy.
1: Erling Odd life.

0: Be right back.
1: Yeah. Bam Bam and Street Boy.
2: Funk History.
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0: UK poo. It's a thing that the kids are getting up to. Tom could explain it because he's one of them, their kids, one of them Gen Z.
1: It's great. It's a new genre of rap music where essentially the purpose is to not be very good at it. It's amazing.
0: We had a little go at this. Rob, going to try some in my head. It's funny. Probably not, but we're going to give it a go. Okay. All right. You've got to just say the word no really quickly after everything I say.
1: Okay.
0: Ready?
1: Yeah.
0: No. Yeah.
1: No.
0: Yeah.
1: No.
0: No.
1: No.
0: No.
1: No.
0: Okay.
1: No.
0: And that was it. That was my quick shot at that thing. But then Rob went away and he made a thing. Yeah.
2: No.
0: Yeah.
2: No.
0: No.
2: No.
0: No.
2: No.
0: Okay.
2: No.
0: Lend us a tenner.
2: No.
0: Give your Netflix password.
2: No.
0: No.
3: Yes.
0: No.
3: Yes.
0: Yes.
3: Yes.
0: Yes.
3: Yes.
0: Okay.
3: Yes.
0: Can I borrow your car?
3: Yes.
0: Can I have a go on your wife?
3: Yes.
0: No.
2: Yes.
0: No.
2: No.
0: Hey.
2: Hey.
0: That's terrible.
3: Yeah.
0: But apparently that's what you've got to...
1: That's the purpose.
0: Okay, so does that... Tom, was any of that close to, you know, valid?
1: That was valid UK poo.
3: I'm glad you said that, because I've got an idea for the follow-up song.
0: Going to do a follow-up?
3: Whoa. Yeah.
0: Can't wait. When's it coming, buddy? When's it coming?
3: Well, we've both got to be in on it, so I need some vocals from you.
0: I'll do some vocals. While Sonic Sky is playing on Kistery, I'll do some vocals with you.
3: Sweet, man.
0: Tom, get us in record mode, mate.
1: Cool.
0: And we'll lay down the vocals now.

0: Remember that from the 80s? Who was that? What was
1: Harry
0: that
1: Enfield,
0: guy?
1: Harry Enfield.
0: Whop your one on the counter.
1: I thought you were going to rap there and do Make Me a Winner as a rap.
0: That's your job, I think that is. That's your UK poo kind of thing. Is that what that... Right, listen, we got £700,000, but not for long, because we want to stick it in your bank account. However, the one thing standing between us putting £700,000 in your bank account is you. All you have to do is enter and cross your fingers and hope that you are selected. If you're selected on Friday, we'll dial you up on Friday just after 5 p.m. Pick the phone up and we'll send you the money. Got to answer. But you pick the phone up. If you're randomly selected, every single penny is spending ready on Friday night.
1: So easy.
0: Just after 5 o'clock. It's life-changing. We're talking £700,000. That's, I don't know how many houses.
1: We ain't mucking about it.
0: Okay, freedom is what it is. Freedom, freedom, freedom. Good luck. Fingers crossed. Here's how to enter.
1: Text cash to 64100. 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
0: 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Good luck.
1: Good luck.
0: Good luck.
1: Good luck.
0: Good luck.
1: Good luck.
0: Good luck, sir.
1: Good luck.
0: Good luck.
1: Good luck.
0: All right. Cash to 64100. Good luck.
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19: Boy. History.
20: Push me, and then just touch me, till I can get my

0: excuse me. I know, unprofessional. 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
1: You might as well just burp or fart on
0: the
1: mic.
0: Never said I was a professional, though, did I? This tune is so summer, isn't it?
1: Ah, oh,
0: it's like
1: the best.
0: Defining summer. Summer's nearly over. Is it?
2: No.
1: Yeah, but no, I've heard of something. I've heard something on the street.
0: Are we getting heat wave?
1: No.
0: Yeah, another one.
1: Yeah.
0: He's going to love that.
1: Yeah,
2: he's going to.
0: Really?
1: Puts you in a good mood, nice and smiley.
0: Got to move to Iceland, mate. It's like I'm too much. The British summer's too much for me. Can you believe that? All right, Sunshine, Dario G.

0: Hammond Street Boy.
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The Mighty Usher, You Make Me Wanna, H2O and Platinum, speed garaging things up and kicked off with French duo Daft Punk tonight. The biggest tunes for your Monday evening across the UK are here on Kistory with me, Justin Wilkes, into the Freemasons remix of your brand new Voice UK judge, Kelly Rowland of Destiny's Child fame. This is Work

0: Jason Derulo, 2 Chainz. Talk Dirty on Kiss 3. 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
1: Your summer.
0: Talking about winning now and a massive 700 grand that's up for grabs this Friday. 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
0: 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Lines close at 5pm on Friday and someone will win the lot. 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

tickets to Tottenham Hotspur Stadium in London on the 4th and 5th of September. Now, you should go check out our Jay-Z playlist, which we have put on the Rayo app, so you can listen to some of those big tunes. And due to unprecedented demand, the Saturday was added, giving you an extra chance to bag tickets for the unmissable night.

0: Children. I'm Justin Welks. 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

Just before 9 o'clock, hey Durham, my name is Freddie. Right, let's continue the old school and the anthems. You know the deal, 24/7 just bringing you all of your favourite little throwback flavours. I've got Chamillionaire on the way very soon. That's going to sound good. And this is a little noughties anthem.

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I mean, there was a whole history. And when it did go live for the very first time, this was the first song it ever played. Alison Limerick, Where Love Lives. It is a literal bit of history on Kistry. Thank you for always being with us.

news is for so many. Final week of the summer holidays now, all right? And then we've got the bank holiday weekend to look forward to at the end of this week. And then things go back to normal. I don't know how.

0: Launching into the music industry with a debut record that went straight to number one, Duke Dumont, AME, Need You 100%. Right, just before 10 o'clock, Monday night, Kistry. You got me, Freddie, hanging out with you. I've got NSYNC and Nelly on the way in just a second.
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17: My beans have been to Mexico. 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My beans, they flew to Portugal, then went to Tuvalu. My beans were with me in Italy, then came with me to Greece. I slurped their sauce on Spanish shores. I nibbled them in Nice. My Heinz beans have seen the world. They've travelled far and wide because they are, as we all know, too good to leave behind.
18: Okay, let me stop you there, sir. 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
1: Pump up the jam, pump it up while your feet are stumping. 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

0: Amory, little old school R&B on Kistry. Do stay there, because in a minute I'm going to play you Jay-Z and Alicia Keys, a record that actually was due to feature Mary J. Blige. Was a possibility for the record, but you cannot imagine it without like anyone other than Alicia Keys. It plays for you next. First though,
1: Kistry.
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0: Yeah, you could be upgrading summer. I mean, that's quite the understatement. You could be upgrading summer. You could be upgrading September, October, November. Christmas is sorted. Next year sorted. You could be winning £700,000. 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But if you want to win 700K, you need to get in the draw right now. 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

Martin Garrix, who went in the mix for us many, many, many years ago here on Kiss in our old building and our old studios. That video is still one of our highest watched YouTube videos. It's still there. Go and find it. Incredible. Christina Milian now. This is Kiss 3.

0: One of my all-time favourites from Usher. 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

White Isle across Kiss, Kiss Dance, and of course, right here on Kiss Trip. You want to check out the full lineup, and it is going to be huge. We've got some of the biggest DJs doing some of the biggest DJ sets. We're going to bring the vibes to you. You can check out the full details at

So don't forget then, this coming bank holiday weekend, it's going to be all about Ibiza all over the KISS network. We're going to be bringing the White Isle to you. Make sure you are listening to KISS, KISS Dance or KISSTRY over the weekend, bank holiday weekend. At home, in your garden, you might be, but you're going to feel like you're in the Balearics

0: That game, taking it back to the early 1990s. Kiss Dream. My name is Freddie, with you just before 11 o'clock Monday night. 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
15: This week then, you could be heading into the August bank holiday weekend with a lot of money heading in to your bank account. Make me a winner. We'll be making a guaranteed winner again, paying you a ton of cash. I'm going to give you all the details on how you could be the winner on Friday in the next 10 or 15 minutes. Let's get back to the old school.

Nonsense. Mo money, no problems, mate. All right? They say money can't buy you happiness, but I'll tell you what, I beg to differ. And look, you could be making your life a lot more comfortable at the end of this week. You could be heading into the weekend, the bank holiday weekend, with a lot of money heading into your bank account. Make Me a Winner is back, and you could be this week's guaranteed winner. You need to enter for a chance to win. All the details on the way in the next 2 to 3 records.

0: Day with Kistry Then, iconic old school garage on the way for you next. Kistry. First though, this week's a Make Me A Winner. You could be winning the ultimate prize, right? A massive amount of money. If you've ever dreamed of going off on some elaborate road trip, you could be kicking off on Saturday morning in a brand new set of wheels as well. £700,000 could be yours on Friday to head in to the bank holiday weekend with. 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

Another one of my absolute favourites, taking it back to the 90s. The original, and I love you, baby. It is Kistry. Hello, I'm Freddie, hanging out with you as always. Thank you for choosing us, making Kistry a little part of your routine. If you're back on your night shift tonight, we are here to help you break the back.

It's one of my favourite songs of all time, and it will forever remind me of one of my best mates, Adam, and his stag do many years ago. Lorette Demar, The Lads Went Away. This was like the song from the stag. Instant feel good, instant nostalgia. Nothing quite takes you back in time like a good tune, eh? This is Kistry. We're all about that nostalgia. This is Akon, Soul Searcher next.

think it's one of the only times I've ever been quite legit starstruck. Many years ago in the KISS building when Ice Cube came in to do an interview to promote his film that was out at the time, Straight Outta Compton. Do you know the one where his son played him in the film and things? Anyway, they both came in for this interview and I was there in the studio, honestly, could barely speak. What a legend.

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0: That was a massive one for an entire summer. LMFAO, Party Rock Anthem. Right, about to move into the early hours of Tuesday morning. Neo is on the way now.
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clock to keep you motivated, energized, keep you moving forward, which is very important at this hour when you're on your night shift and, let's be honest, probably struggling a little bit, right? So we're about to roll into the early hours of Tuesday morning. Stay with me for the big old school and anthems. Let's get back to it now with this from Neo.

It is Kiss Tree playing you Milky Just the Way You Are. Were you with us a few weekends ago now for Kiss Tree on Blackheath, our big old school festival? It was absolutely insane. We had Ms. Dynamite, we had Kevin Little, Joel Corry, Todd Terry, so many more. Just a brilliant weekend in the sunshine with like all your mates around, little drink in hand, old school and anthems live, and memories made, right? And look, we're doing it again. Kiss Tree 27.

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history into the early hours of Tuesday morning. Stay with me, right? Got Dizzy Rascal and Armin Van Helden on the way. The Game and 50 Cent as well, and a little refix of a massive old...

early hours of Tuesday morning. Hope you're good. Hope you're getting through your night shift, if that's what you're up to right now. We are, yeah, just playing you the old school and anthems to keep you motivated. I'm here till one. Then, non-stop, uninterrupted tunes to get you through. Jake will be here, keeping you company early morning old school from 4 a.m.

0: killer. All killer, no filler back in the day. The man was a hit factory. Sean Paul, Get Busy on Kiss Street. Non-stop old school and anthems, uninterrupted next. Have a great Tuesday. I'll see you back here tonight from 9 o'clock.
1: 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On Friday night, we've got Steve Smart and the Wide Boys kicking things off. And on Saturday, we're dropping the biggest Ibiza anthems all day. Expect to hear Groove Armada, Alex Gaudino,

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